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2: Alasan.
3: I don't know. 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I feel like y'all don't need love. You need somebody who could micromanage you, you know what I'm saying? Tell you right from wrong. Who's smart from who's a fool? Which utensil to use for which food? Like, I got a schedule to attend to though. I can't really.

0: tas baik untuk koleksi maupun melengkapi tampilan avatar. 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
1: I don't know what's wrong with you girls. I feel like y'all don't need love. You need somebody who could micromanage you, you know what I'm saying? Tell you right from wrong, who's smart from who's a fool, which utensil to use for which food. Like, I got a schedule to attend to though. I can't really.

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Very scary. March got you already second guessing titles. 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

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Man, this shit ain't civilized. I ain't born to die.